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2: 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This is MG Kelly. Coming up, a song that originally started out as a story by Bob Dylan. In our spotlight of 1975, we'll find out what WJM stood for in the Mary Tyler Moore Show. But first, let's get things started here with a little magic as I raise my wand and say, Alakazam. That didn't work. All right, let's try this. A presto change-o. Okay, go with this one. Abracadabra. Yeah, that's better. Here's Steve Miller Band on the Classic Hit List.

0: Bob Dylan and Like a Rolling Stone on the classic hit list. Originally, that was a 20-page story that Bob was writing while he was in Woodstock, New York. He took the best parts of the story, turned it into a song. This is MG Kelly with you.
1: The classic hit list remembers 1975.
0: It was the year One Flew Over the Cuckoo's Nest scored an Oscar for Best Picture. Former Attorney General John Mitchell was found guilty of Watergate cover-up charges. And we watched The Mary Tyler Moore Show. By the way, the television station that Mary worked for was WJM, which stood for the fictional owner's name, Wild Jack Monroe. 1975 was also the year that James Taylor found out how sweet it was when he had success with a Marvin Gaye classic on the classic hit list.

0: way they came up with the title. The song was written in about 20 minutes. I'm MG Kelly, and for what it's worth, we're going to return with a song that's been called one of the greatest protest songs of all time. It's coming up right here on the Classic Hit List. Thanks for hanging out with me this week.
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It's what we do every week at this time. Listen to the music, the Doobie Brothers on the Classic Hit List. This is MG Kelly, and in 1966, a riot broke out on the Sunset Strip in Hollywood. It seems the youth of America were upset with a teen curfew law and also repeated police brutality. Stephen Stills was very inspired by this display and wrote a song that would go down in the history books as one of the greatest protest songs

0: from the album Little Queen. That's Heart with Barracuda. Sisters Ann and Nancy Wilson are often referred to as the Ladies of Seattle, even though both women were born in California. Go figure. MG Kelly here, along with you, and on the way, a singer-songwriter who was once quoted as saying, "I do my best work when I'm in turmoil and pain."
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0: Michaels and Do You Know What I Mean on the Classic Hit List. Lee says he thought that song was kind of a throwaway tune because he wrote it in such a hurry. Well, he should have written more like that because that was his one and only hit. MG Kelly here with you. And what artist says he does his best work when he's in pain and turmoil? None other than former school teacher Gordon Sumner. You might know him best as Sting. But there's hope for this tormented soul because...
1: I'm hopelessly romantic. I think that's really my job. I mean, some people might say I'm naive, but I think it's the only real adventure left to modern man. Romance, you know, love, search for love. But, you know, it's very closely linked to my journey through music. Romance and music are very, very

That's former truck driver and telephone lineman Jim Croce, and you don't mess around with Jim. A song he recorded just 2 weeks after the birth of his son, Adrian. This is MG Kelly hanging out with you, and from 1975's Straight Shooter album, here's a song written by Paul Rodgers and Mick Ralphs. It's Bad Company, and Feel Like Making Love on the Classic Hit List.

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9: Here's the Metro News AccuWeather forecast. Tonight, expect mostly cloudy skies with a chance of a thunderstorm in some areas. Late at night, fog will develop and it will feel humid. Be cautious as there could be ponding on roadways. The low will be 69. Tomorrow will be humid with a mix of clouds and sunshine. In the afternoon, there may be a thunderstorm in a few spots. The high will reach 79. Tomorrow night will be partly cloudy to clear with a low of 59. For weather anytime, download the AccuWeather app. For Metro News, I'm meteorologist Jason Catarina.
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0: Tom Scholz of Boston has always been a rock and roll fan. He was even writing songs while earning his master's degree from the Massachusetts Institute of Technology. He began working for Polaroid, but his passion for music never dimmed. He formed Boston in 1976, and lead singer Brad Delp says one of their biggest songs was inspired by a tune from the James Gang.
2: I think the chord changes of that were inspired by an old James Gang song called Tend My Garden. Tom was a big James Gang fan. Tom's from the Midwest originally. And if you ever get a chance to hear that song, Tend My Garden, the chord changes are kind of more than a feeling, sideways, I think.

Ride Captain Ride from Blues Image on the Classic Hit List. I'm MG Kelly, and I'm sure everybody has their favorite Beatles song, right? Yeah, when we come back, we're going to find out what song music critics claim was the best Lennon and McCartney

0: Make your way back to the heart of small town tradition as the Barber County Fair celebrates 50 years with a walk to remember August 29th to September 5th. 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And Saturday, September 5th, Rick K. Rock and Roll Review with the Derailers. 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

0: Joe Cocker with a little help from his friends Steve Winwood and Jimmy Page. As MG Kelly and guitarist Mick Jones says he first broke into the music biz as a hired gun, recording with George Harrison and Peter Frampton. But with the mid-70s, Mick had teamed with singer Lou Gramm to form Foreigner. Mick tells us his thoughts after the release of their debut album.
1: The first album was so unbelievable that, one could have easily thought after that first year I'd made it, I mean, some bands, that's as far as they get. A lot of bands sell 4 million records on their first album and then that's it, So I knew that we had, deep down, as I got to know Lou more, and our musical relationship started to gel more and more, I knew that we could go a long way.

The Electric Light Orchestra with Telephone Line, the song that music critics say is the best Lennon and McCartney collaboration that never was. It does sound a lot like him. When you think about it, that was a huge compliment, knowing that Jeff Lynne was a big Beatle fan. It's MG Kelly, and you're listening to the Classic Hit List. Coming up, we'll tickle the ivories with an artist who got his first taste of success

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0: From the Grammy Award-winning album 52nd Street, Billy Joel, who was a big shot when he was 16 years old, playing piano for the Shangri-Las on that song, Leader of the Pack.
1: Is she really going out with him?
0: I'm MG Kelly with a classic hit list. It sticks.

0: Styx on the classic hit list. This is MG Kelly. James Young of Styx had a lot of joy in his career, but also much pain. There was the death of his fellow band member John Bonozzo and the loss of James's own brother Rick.
1: My brother Rick contracted a very serious form of cancer, and ultimately we were forced to take him off life support because his cancer was reasserting itself and he wasn't getting any better. And this is an intensive care unit in a suburban Chicago hospital. So there's a very tearful moment going on, and all of a sudden, Purple Haze by Jimi Hendrix comes blasting out loud and clear. And all of us just kind of looked at one another and said, this is my brother communicating, saying he's all right, and I'm up here, and I'm hanging with Hendrix, and everything's cool.

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0: 73, he took his band on the run to an exotic location to record their first album.
1: There was Rio de Janeiro, there was China, of all places, and there were all these amazing countries where they had studios, and Lagos in Nigeria. And I thought, Lagos, Africa, you know, rhythms. I liked the idea of going to a place that had produced records that had had great rhythm. And basically, at the back of my mind, I thought, well, I'll do all my songs with incredible rhythm sections. But actually, when we got there, it just took on its own kind of life.

That's Cheap Trick, and I Want You to Want Me from 1979 on the classic hit list. The studio version of that song can be found on their album In Color, which was recorded 2 years earlier. This is MG Kelly with you, and within a year of the Beatles' breakup, Paul McCartney and his wife Linda would form Wings. And Paul says that in 1970,

Donovan P. Leach with Mellow Yellow on the Classic Hit List. By the way, the whispering vocals you hear on that song were provided by Paul McCartney. As MG Kelly and Mick Jagger's former girlfriend Marianne Faithfull says, that a book called The Masters of Margarita provided the basis for our next classic hit from the Rolling Stones. Here's Sympathy for the Devil.

0: Rolling Stones showing no sympathy for the devil on the classic hit list. According to Keith Richards, it's a song that originally started out as sort of a folk song with acoustics. MG Kelly here, and coming up, David Bowie, Carly Simon, Queen, and more. Keep it right here.
1: I'm U.S. Transportation Secretary Sean Duffy.
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0: the classic hit list, David Bowie and Let's Dance from his 1983 album of the same name. That would be a big year for David. He just signed a new recording deal worth $17 million. This is MG Kelly, and over the years, Carly Simon's You're So Vain has been the topic of great debate. Is it about Mick Jagger or Warren Beatty? Well, Carly won't set the record straight, but she does tell us how the song originally went.
1: You're So Vain was originally a song called Bless You, Ben. And this was written way before my son Ben was born, but that was the title of the melody that became You're So Vain. And it went,

after hit on the classic hit list.

0: Another Brick in the Wall, Part 2 from Pink Floyd on the classic hit list. That tune was banned in South Africa after children adopted it as a protest song. You're listening to the classic hit list. I'm MG Kelly, and coming up, a song that Ray Davies of the Kinks says could be the subject of a glossy paperback novel. We'll thumb through it in just a moment here on the classic hit list.
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5: Here's the Metro News AccuWeather forecast. Tonight, expect mostly cloudy skies with a chance of a thunderstorm in some areas. Late at night, fog will develop and it will feel humid. Be cautious as there could be ponding on roadways. The low will be 69. Tomorrow will be humid with a mix of clouds and sunshine. In the afternoon, there may be a thunderstorm in a few spots. The high will reach 79. Tomorrow night will be partly cloudy to clear with a low of 59. For weather anytime, download the AccuWeather app. For Metro News, I'm meteorologist Jason Caterina.
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0: The Kinks and Lola on the classic hit list. Singer Ray Davies says that song is a long, long story. Something that would probably be the subject of a glossy paperback. In other words, he's not talking.
1: The classic hit list. Double hit.
0: The group Chicago has been making music since the late 60s, but as band member Walt Perezater says, in the beginning, the group was founded on nothing more than a handshake.
2: At my apartment, a handshake, and we'll do this forever, and if you want out, you ask out, and that's it. No lawyers or anything like that. A shot of Who Hit John and a handshake, and that was a gypsy, I'm half gypsy, way of making your word good for as long as it is. And here, when you think about it, four guys are still on that handshake.

0: Chicago, answering questions 67 and 68 on the classic hit list. My question is, what were the questions 1 through 66? Yeah. MG Kelly here, and every week at this time, we bring you the biggest classic hits on the list. Coming up, we'll find out what artist says he made a bad career move in 1978. Stick with me.
1: I'm U.S. Transportation.

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0: blondes have more fun. Rod Stewart asking the question, do you think I'm sexy? Stop it. Rod looks back now and says that song was a terrible career move. We played it anyway. I'm MG Kelly with a classic hit list, and Paul Simon has always had a passion for music. He even says that the smartest thing that anyone ever sung about in rock and roll was Bebopalula, She's My Baby, a song recorded by Gene Benson. The only other thing outside of music that comes close to Paul's passion is baseball. But what's his favorite team?
1: I'm a big Yankees fan. They always put up a great team, you know, an entertaining team. And Steinbrenner is a competitive owner and makes for fun. And, you know, we live in a city with two teams, so that means the Mets-Yankees games are, you know, got a heightened sense of it's fun. The baseball season's fun. It's like as soon as the Super Bowl's over, I think, yeah, okay, good. Now we can talk about baseball.

0: Sister Christian from Night Ranger on the Classic Hit List. Night Ranger actually got their name from a homeless man named Eddie. It seems Eddie used to take care of other homeless people in San Francisco, feeding off what he called the spirit of the streets. Eddie's nickname was Night Ranger. I'm MG Kelly, and when we come back, a song Neil Young's dad thought was written about him, but it wasn't. Hang on for more on the Classic Hit List.
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0: It was the first classic hit for War and the last for Eric Burdon of the Animals, as waiters all over America tried not to spill the wine. Speaking of spilling, Elton John did a cameo appearance on the television show Will and Grace. Check this out.
1: Oh, man, my new Gucci suit.
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1: Hey, it's not funny.
3: It's a little bit funny.
1: Oh, my God, you're you.
3: That's right, and next time it'll be red wine. So watch yourself, Will. One wrong move, and this bitch will be back.

singing about that old man on the classic hit list. When Neil's dad first heard the song, he thought it was about him. Nope, sorry, Pop. Neil actually wrote that song for his 60-year-old ranch hand. There's MG Kelly on the classic hit list, and now let's take it down a peg. Here's Steely Dan.

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5: 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All right, I'll talk to you then. Meanwhile, here's one more. Gary!

0: Here's the Metro News AccuWeather forecast. Tonight, expect mostly cloudy skies with a chance of a thunderstorm in some areas. Late at night, fog will develop and it will feel humid. Be cautious as there could be ponding on roadways. The low will be 69. Tomorrow will be humid with a mix of clouds and sunshine. In the afternoon, there may be a thunderstorm in a few spots. The high will reach 79. Tomorrow night will be partly cloudy to clear with a low of 59. For weather anytime, download the AccuWeather app. For Metro News, I'm meteorologist Jason Catarina.
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0: Cyndi Lauper and All Through the Night. All right, well, boy, London is having a mass exodus of people. Yeah, the population of London by itself has dropped about 420,000 people in just the past year. Whoa.
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0: They're the Bee Gees. It's More Than a Woman. 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
2: Here's the Metro News AccuWeather forecast. Overnight, expect fog along with a thunderstorm in some areas with humid conditions and a low of 69. As we move into Monday, it will remain humid with a mix of clouds and sunshine, possibly accompanied by a thunderstorm in a few spots during the afternoon. Look for a high of 78. Monday night will be clear to partly cloudy with a low of 60. Then on Tuesday, anticipate periods of clouds and sunshine with another chance of a thunderstorm along with humid conditions and a high of 81. For weather anytime, download the AccuWeather app. For Metro News, I'm meteorologist Jason Katarina.
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0: They're the Pointer Sisters. It's He's So Shy. Well, have you heard about Patricia Heaton? You know, from Everybody Loves Raymond fame. She was in New York City during the 9/11 terrorist attacks, and she joined families of the victims in calling for Mayor Mamdani to be banned from the 25th anniversary at Ground Zero.
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2: Here's the Metro News AccuWeather forecast. Overnight, expect fog along with a thunderstorm in some areas with humid conditions and a low of 69. As we move into Monday, it will remain humid with a mix of clouds and sunshine, possibly accompanied by a thunderstorm in a few spots during the afternoon. Look for a high of 78. Monday night will be clear to partly cloudy with a low of 60. Then on Tuesday, anticipate periods of clouds and sunshine with another chance of a thunderstorm along with humid conditions and a high of 81. For weather anytime, download the AccuWeather app. For Metro News, I'm meteorologist Jason Caterina.
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0: It's Elton John with a Tiny Dancer classic. Well, boy, that didn't take long. Disney has now officially canceled Wonder Man. Yeah, that cancellation comes just 4 months after Marvel's Season 2 renewal.
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0: Fleetwood Mac, and Go Your Own Way on 94.7 WELK. Well, thanks for having us on as we try to work our way towards that Monday morning, first Monday of August around here. 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
1: Here's the Metro News AccuWeather forecast. Overnight, expect fog along with a thunderstorm in some areas with humid conditions and a low of 69. As we move into Monday, it will remain humid with a mix of clouds and sunshine, possibly accompanied by a thunderstorm in a few spots during the afternoon. Look for a high of 78. Monday night will be clear to partly cloudy with a low of 60. Then on Tuesday, anticipate periods of clouds and sunshine with another chance of a thunderstorm along with humid conditions and a high of 81. For weather anytime, download the AccuWeather app. For Metro News, I'm meteorologist Jason Katarina.
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0: It's the Cars and Drive. All right, well, I don't know if you heard about this, but in northeastern Pennsylvania, the newest and biggest celebrity has just hatched. Yeah, recently hatched earlier this summer, a two-headed gecko named, get this, Simon and Garfunkel. That is perfect.
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0: It's Breathe, one of my personal favorites. That's Hands to Heaven. Well, check this out. Seattle Storm minority owner Celeste Keaton just got fined by the WNBA and suspended for her team's next five home games following her confrontation with two Sophie Cunningham fans that were attending Tuesday night's game in Seattle. Listen, Celeste, as a minority owner of the team, I mean, you got to be bigger than that. They were probably trying to bait you into some kind of confrontation, and you completely fell for it.
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2: Here's the Metro News AccuWeather forecast. Overnight, expect fog along with a thunderstorm in some areas with humid conditions and a low of 69. As we move into Monday, it will remain humid with a mix of clouds and sunshine, possibly accompanied by a thunderstorm in a few spots during the afternoon. Look for a high of 78. Monday night will be clear to partly cloudy with a low of 60. Then on Tuesday, anticipate periods of clouds and sunshine with another chance of a thunderstorm along with humid conditions and a high of 81. For weather anytime, download the AccuWeather app. For Metro News, I'm meteorologist Jason Katarina.
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0: Is Susanna Hoffs leading the way for the Bengals? That's Eternal Flame. All right, well, when you hear of the disease leprosy, also known as Hansen's disease, yeah, most people would think of it as being something that is long gone or not something that pops up in the United States. However, in the southeastern part of the U.S. these days, 17 infections have popped up as of July 18th. They think it's from armadillos, of all things.
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0: They're the Bee Gees. That's Night Fever. Well, I guess congratulations are in order for Marjorie Taylor Greene. Yeah, she secretly married Brian Glenn in Las Vegas a few nights back.
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2: Here's the Metro News AccuWeather forecast. Overnight, expect fog along with a thunderstorm in some areas with humid conditions and a low of 69. As we move into Monday, it will remain humid with a mix of clouds and sunshine, possibly accompanied by a thunderstorm in a few spots during the afternoon. Look for a high of 78. Monday night will be clear to partly cloudy with a low of 60. Then on Tuesday, anticipate periods of clouds and sunshine with another chance of a thunderstorm along with humid conditions and a high of 81. For weather anytime, download the AccuWeather app. For Metro News, I'm meteorologist Jason Caterina.
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0: Elton John, and I'm Still Standing. All right, well, maybe they know by now, but as of the other day, George Clooney and his wife, Amal, had no idea if their home in France survived the recent wildfires or not because they had to evacuate.
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3: 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And remember, some say the 80s are back, but we know they were never gone. 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

0: Harden My Heart is Quarter Flash. Well, thanks for having us on as we try to fire up our first Monday of a brand new month around here. And this is pretty impressive for a band that's been around forever, but maybe that's why, because they've been around forever. Queen's video for Don't Stop Me Now has officially passed the 1 billion views mark on YouTube. Yeah, their second one to do that, following Bohemian Rhapsody.
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2: Here's the Metro News AccuWeather forecast. Overnight, expect fog along with a thunderstorm in some areas with humid conditions and a low of 69. As we move into Monday, it will remain humid with a mix of clouds and sunshine, possibly accompanied by a thunderstorm in a few spots during the afternoon. Look for a high of 78. Monday night will be clear to partly cloudy with a low of 60. Then on Tuesday, anticipate periods of clouds and sunshine with another chance of a thunderstorm along with humid conditions and a high of 81. For weather anytime, download the AccuWeather app. For Metro News, I'm meteorologist Jason Caterina.
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0: It's Blondie, and the tide is high. All right, well, if you're looking for a new gig here in 2026, remember, eye contact is super important if you're in an interview. I was just reading that almost 70% of managers around the country will not hire somebody if they're not making eye contact during the interview.
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1: West Virginia Metro News. I'm Chris Lawrence. In Wood County, two people are hospitalized and two more in custody after a shooting incident. Vienna authorities say it happened Sunday night near the Grand Central Mall and Chick-fil-A on Murdoch Avenue. Gunfire exchanged between the occupants of two different vehicles, according to police. The two individuals detained were caught in Washington County, Ohio, in connection with the shooting. A Randolph County woman is behind bars this morning facing a charge of attempted murder. 45-year-old Regina Collette was arrested and charged over the weekend. The Elkins Intermountain reporting that state police and sheriff's deputies were called to the scene in Pickens late Friday night, early Saturday morning, but no more information has been released. One person is in the hospital after an explosion in Taylor County. The incident happened about 6:15 Saturday evening on Sandy Creek Road in Grafton. Authorities said the victim was flown to the hospital via health net after severe injuries, but authorities have not revealed the cause of the explosion. Monongahela County Delegate Evan Hansen is among those lawmakers hoping now to focus in on next year's session on limiting the capability of surveillance cameras like the Flock security system.
2: Going to make sure that they could only be used for very specific law enforcement purposes and cannot be used to track people's movements. It's going to require that any data that's collected has to be permanently deleted within a really short period of time.
1: Cameras have drawn a lot of concern and debate in recent weeks. 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

0: Let's go. Get open. Come on, go for it. Wake up. Wake up, Liam. Oh, come on, use your head. Gotta want it. Dominate.
1: There he goes again. Liam's dad yelling from the stands, trying to relive his glory days.
2: I know. We're just trying to have fun out here and play with our friends. Like, it's not that deep.
1: He seriously needs to get a grip.
2: Does he really think he's helping Liam play better?
1: I feel bad for Liam. I know he's embarrassed his dad ruins every game like this. I mean, I would be too.
2: Someone needs to tell him this isn't about him.
1: Yeah, stop trying to coach from the stands and just cheer.
2: That's what Liam wants.
1: That's what we all want.
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4: The mayor of Glenville has resigned. Mark Sarber has stepped down to take the position as the new chief of the State Water Development Authority. He'd been mayor since 2024. For the first time since 1932, the YMCA is back in Martinsburg. City Manager Andy Blake says the organization's announced plans for a $34 million, 65,000-square-foot project to be built along North Tennessee Avenue, not far from the WVU Medicine Berkeley Medical Center. From the Metro News Anchor Desk, I'm Chris Lawrence.
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6: Here's the Metro News AccuWeather forecast. Today will be humid with a mix of clouds and sunshine, possibly seeing a thunderstorm in a few areas this afternoon. Expect a high of 78. Tonight will be clear to partly cloudy with a low of 60. Tomorrow will bring more humidity with periods of clouds and sunshine with a chance of thunderstorms in some areas during the afternoon. The high will reach 81. Looking ahead to Wednesday, it will be mostly cloudy and humid with a couple of showers and a thunderstorm likely, reaching a high of 85. For weather anytime, download the AccuWeather app. For Metro News, I'm meteorologist Joe Lundberg.
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It's the police on an early Monday morning, August the 3rd. Checking in about 66 across the listening area. It is the Bird's House of Donuts morning show. John Ellison back after a week's vacation. Glad to be back in the air chair, getting you where you need to be. Got news in about 15 minutes. Thanks for waking up with us. And start your day here on 94.7 FM.

And good Monday morning, Johnny back in with you here on the Bird's House of Donuts morning show. Working our way through the 6 o'clock hour, and that one-gloved wonder there helping us out. We're going to be out tomorrow. We're going to go over to Canaan Valley. It's St. George Medical Clinic Patient Appreciation and the next round of the Great Gas and Grocery Giveaway. The radio crew is going to be there from 11 to 2. We invite you to come by, take your turn in the wind tunnel, and let us have some fun with you, man. Put a smile on your face, maybe get you a belly laugh along the way, and make you a winner. So that's happening tomorrow at the St. George Medical Clinic in Canaan Valley for Patient Appreciation and the next round of the Great Gas and Grocery Giveaway. So we're going to be out a couple of times this week. We'll be talking about that as we roll through the morning. And I also want to thank everybody that has donated and been a part of the donations and the stuff that we're collecting to dispatch out to those that are in need. Thank you, one and all. And we'll be talking more about that as I get caught up this morning and get back in the groove here. So hang tight. I'm going to bounce out of the way real quick, take a break. We'll get you a look at your forecast coming up here.

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0: Elkins' greatest hits, the Commodores, and Three Times a Lady as we come up on news time. Yeah, it's almost news time. We'll check in with Chris and the crew. And just reminding everybody that Thomas and the crew are ready to go. They're open Monday through Friday down at 224 Davis Avenue. That's Bird's House of Donuts, 6 to 5 Monday through Friday and 7 to 3 on Saturday. So, yeah, stop by and check it out. So, all right, let's go ahead and bounce over the news desk, get you a look at your forecast, get you all set up here on a Monday morning, 66 as we start things off, and get ready to head over to St. George tomorrow. We're going to be in Canaan Valley tomorrow, and we're going to be at St. George on Thursday, Patient Appreciation Day, and also our great gas and grocery giveaway. We're combining all of it together, and we invite you to come out and be a part of it. 11 to 2, both locations. So tomorrow, Canaan Valley, Thursday, St. George. And we do hope to see you out. So let me get out of the way. We'll take a look at news, get you an updated look at your forecast, and get back into it here on this third morning of August. 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
1: With the Metro News Minute, I'm Chris Lawrence. In Wood County, two people are hospitalized and two more in custody after a shooting incident. Vienna authorities say it happened Sunday night near the Grand Central Mall and Chick-fil-A on Murdoch Avenue. Gunfire exchanged between the occupants of two vehicles, according to police. Two individuals have been detained in Washington County, Ohio, in connection with the shooting. A Randolph County woman is behind bars this morning facing a charge of attempted murder. 45-year-old Regina Collette was arrested and charged over the weekend. The Elkins Intermountain reported deputies and state police were called to the scene in Pickens late Friday night, early Saturday morning, but no other information was released. One person is in the hospital after an explosion in Taylor County. The incident happened about 6:15 Saturday evening on Sandy Creek Road in Grafton. Authorities said the victim was flown to the hospital via health net following severe injuries. However, authorities have not revealed the cause or the nature of the explosion. With a Metro News Minute, I'm Chris Lawrence.
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2: Here's the Metro News AccuWeather forecast. Today will be humid with a mix of clouds and sunshine, possibly seeing a thunderstorm in a few areas this afternoon. Expect a high of 78. Tonight will be clear to partly cloudy with a low of 60. Tomorrow will bring more humidity with periods of clouds and sunshine with a chance of thunderstorms in some areas during the afternoon. The high will reach 81. Looking ahead to Wednesday, it will be mostly cloudy and humid with a couple of showers and a thunderstorm likely, reaching a high of 85. For weather anytime, download the AccuWeather app. For Metro News, I'm meteorologist Joe Lundberg.
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0: 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We're to be in Canaan Valley tomorrow and St. George on Thursday, broadcasting live. 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I got Gordon Lightfoot to help us out, and all kinds of good stuff. Eric Clapton, Elton John, Rod Stewart, as the morning rolls on. Yeah, thanks for waking up with and starting your day here on 94.7 FM on the Birds House of Donuts Morning Show.
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3: West Virginia Metro News. I'm Chris Lawrence. There are more questions than answers about the state's temporary assistance for needy families program.
4: Registration is closed for the TANF clothing voucher program after only being open 1 week this year. Governor Patrick Morrisey indicated in May there was a $40 million gap in funding the program. The registration was delayed 20 days this year while a review of the program took place. Then, after only 1 week of being open, the State Department of Human Services closed applications, and the Morrisey administration says they ran out of funding. Several state delegates wonder whether that was actually the case. Kanawha County Delegate Hollis Lewis says TANF is vital for families in West Virginia.
5: If you don't have people in the room who understand, who have lived experience, then you may not have a full appreciation for it.
4: He says 52,000 West Virginians rely on the vouchers. I'm Jack Carlson, WVMetroNews.com.
3: Staff Sergeant Andrew Wolf is now the recipient of the West Virginia Distinguished Service Medal. Governor Patrick Morrisey made the presentation to Wolf on Sunday in appreciation of his service. Wolf was wounded while patrolling the streets of Washington, D.C. last November. His recovery continues. Specialist Sarah Beckstrom was killed in the incident. The governor awarded her family the same award posthumously earlier this year. State Republican Party's Executive Committee has taken the unprecedented step of disavowing former Fayette County Delegate Elliot Pritt. The vote came during the weekend committee meeting. Pritt is charged with grooming and exploiting a 15-year-old girl for a sexual relationship. 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
5: Here's the Metro News AccuWeather forecast. Today will be humid with a mix of clouds and sunshine, possibly seeing a thunderstorm in a few areas this afternoon. Expect a high of 78. Tonight will be clear to partly cloudy with a low of 60. Tomorrow will bring more humidity with periods of clouds and sunshine with a chance of thunderstorms in some areas during the afternoon. The high will reach 81. Looking ahead to Wednesday, it will be mostly cloudy and humid with a couple of showers and a thunderstorm likely, reaching a high of 85. For weather anytime, download the AccuWeather app. For Metro News, I'm meteorologist Joe Lundberg.
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fully rolling through the 7 o'clock hour. Just like always, it's I'm Like a Bird. Good tune to put a little pep in your step this morning. Make sure you stop by and see the crew down at 224 Davis Avenue. Say good morning to Thomas and the crew. Get you some donuts and to give them a like and follow on Facebook at Bird's House of Donuts. Top of the morning and thanks for joining us.

0: Elkins' Greatest Hits, 94.7 FM, Mr. Paul Davis, as we roll into and through the 7 o'clock hour. Monday it is. I cannot believe we're already into August. Football will be here before you know it, and we are preparing for that. So thank you guys, one and all. For those that don't know, we are your home for Tiger Valley Bulldog Sports, and we're excited to get things started this year and, of course, get things underway, and it'll be here in two blinks of an eye. So, all right, let's see. Let me bounce out. We've got news here in about 10 minutes. We'll see what's happening. Check back in with Chris and the crew there, and we're going to be out and about broadcasting live tomorrow and Thursday with our friends at the St. George Medical Clinic, Patient Appreciation, and our next round of the Great Gas and Grocery Giveaway. So we want to invite you to come out to Canaan Valley tomorrow, 11 to 2. And on Thursday, we're going to be at St. George from 11 to 2. So, yeah, we hope to see you out and about. And we'll be talking much more about that as we roll through our Monday. So let me get out of the way for just a moment and take care of a couple of things. We'll get back into it. Savage Garvin and some Marvin Gaye, all next here on the Bird's House of Donuts Morning Show.
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Falcon's greatest hits. Monday morning, rolling through the 7 o'clock air, just about news time, and man, getting ready for a busy week. We're headed to Canaan Valley tomorrow to hang out with our friends at the St. George Medical Clinic. It's patient appreciation and our next round of the Great Gas and Grocery Giveaway. So stop by, take your turn in the wind tunnel, visit with the fine folks at the St. George Medical Clinic, and let us put a smile on your face and have some fun with us. We're going to be there from 11 to 2 tomorrow, and then on Thursday, we're going to be at St. George for a patient appreciation day and the Great Gas and Grocery Giveaway. So that's what's happening Tuesday and Thursday. And coming up Saturday, it's Treasure on the Mountain. Melissa's going to be broadcasting live starting about 1 o'clock. The event runs from 2 until 6, and there's a giveaway every half hour. And I know we have a lot of Treasure on the Mountain winners out there from the Great Gas and Grocery Giveaway. So good luck. You could win twice on that ticket, and you could win everything from cash to cars. It's an incredible day. So good luck, and we hope to see you there. And of course, Melissa will be keeping you in the know on what's happening from

0: Top of the World. That happens Saturday at Snowshoe, West Virginia.
1: With the Metro News Minute, I'm Chris Lawrence. Staff Sergeant Andrew Wolf is now the recipient of the West Virginia Distinguished Service Medal. Governor Patrick Morrissey made the presentation to Wolf on Sunday in appreciation of his service. Wolf was wounded while patrolling the streets of Washington, D.C. last November. His recovery continues. Specialist Sarah Beckstrom was killed in the incident. The governor awarded her family the same award posthumously earlier this year. State Republican Party's Executive Committee has taken the unprecedented step of disavowing a former Fayette County delegate, Elliot Pritt. The vote came during the weekend committee meeting. Pritt is charged with grooming and exploiting a 15-year-old girl for a sexual relationship. And WVRC Media, Titan Roofing, and listeners collected thousands of pounds of relief supplies in the past week, delivering them to Buchanan and Weston. Along with the donated supplies, over $25,000 was raised. James Saunders owns Titan Roofing.
2: It's just a blessing to see North Central West Virginians come out to support this.
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2: Here's the Metro News AccuWeather forecast. Today will be humid with a mix of clouds and sunshine, possibly seeing a thunderstorm in a few areas this afternoon. Expect a high of 78. Tonight will be clear to partly cloudy with a low of 60. Tomorrow will bring more humidity with periods of clouds and sunshine with a chance of thunderstorms in some areas during the afternoon. The high will reach 81. Looking ahead to Wednesday, it will be mostly cloudy and humid with a couple of showers and a thunderstorm likely, reaching a high of 85. For weather anytime, download the AccuWeather app. For Metro News, I'm meteorologist Joe Lundberg.
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0: 94.7, Marvin Gaye with an old classic for sure. Rolling towards the top of the 8 o'clock hour. We've got news coming up at the top of the hour. We'll check back in, get you in to know on what's happening around this great state we call home this morning. Get you an updated look at your forecast and roll on about the halfway mark here on the Bird's House of Donuts morning show. So, stop by and see our friends down at 224 Davis Avenue. Make your morning start just a little bit better with some deliciousness from Bird's. They're open Monday through Friday, 6 to 5, and Saturday, 7 to 3. And I invite you to stop by their Facebook, give them a like, give them a follow, stay ahead of the game, and be a part of the conversation. So, Bird's House of Donuts, a staple of this fine community, located in beautiful, historic downtown Elkins, 224 Davis Avenue. Hang tight, we'll get back into it in just moments. More of your favorites. I've got Bread coming up. We've got Madonna, Whitney Houston, and maybe even some Ace of Base. We'll see if we can't get that in there, too, before the top of the hour. It's all coming up next on Elkins' Greatest Hits.
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3: It's that time of year again. Treasure on the Mountain is this Saturday, August 8th at Snowshoe Resort. This is Melissa, and I will be broadcasting live from the mountain 1 until 6 p.m. Big prizes are given away every 5 minutes, including a Ford F-150, a New River Gorge whitewater rafting trip for six, a mountain bike, guns, tons of cash prizes, and more. 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I'll see you there this Saturday.
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1: West Virginia Metro News. I'm Chris Lawrence. Recovery from devastating flooding in Lewis and Upshur County goes on. The work will take a long time, but Buchanan spokesman Randy Sanders stressed while fees and permits are waived, the building codes are not.
2: Once the rebuild is done, it is good for the next several decades. We don't want to wake up in 5 years and 10 years and have poorly constructed areas creating havoc for families.
1: State Senator Ben Queen said attention is turning to schools as well, just 3 weeks ahead of the first day.
3: Back to school is in 3 weeks. We have one really badly affected school, the middle school here in downtown. So trying to get that cleaned up as much as possible.
1: The Relief Distribution Center has also shifted in Upshur County from West Virginia Wesleyan's campus to the Marketplace Mall in Buchanan. High water an issue in some parts of the state on Sunday evening. Greenbrier County authorities say there were multiple road closures and power outages from the heavy rain. Fire departments had to run a number of flood-related calls in western Greenbrier County. That included downed trees and power lines, as well as debris and flooded roadways. And there were flood-related problems in Fayette and Raleigh County as well. Wayne County authorities say a car wreck claimed a life on Route 52 in the Pritchard community. The driver ran off the road Friday night and struck some trees before landing on the railroad. One victim dead at the scene, the second person in the car taken to the hospital. No names released. 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
3: A number of youth organizations in Berkeley County have come together for one of only two remaining youth fairs in America. Charlie Moore is first vice president.
4: It's phenomenal to see. 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This year, we have 720 exhibitors, 2,500 individual projects. It's continuing to grow, and we're running like in the hog barn. We're running out of space.
3: 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From the Metro News Anchor Desk, I'm Chris Lawrence.
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6: Here's the Metro News AccuWeather forecast. Today will be humid with a mix of clouds and sunshine, possibly seeing a thunderstorm in a few areas this afternoon. Expect a high of 78. Tonight will be clear to partly cloudy with a low of 60. Tomorrow will bring more humidity with periods of clouds and sunshine with a chance of thunderstorms in some areas during the afternoon. The high will reach 81. Looking ahead to Wednesday, it will be mostly cloudy and humid with a couple of showers and a thunderstorm likely, reaching a high of 85. For weather anytime, download the AccuWeather app. For Metro News, I'm meteorologist Joe Lundberg.
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It's Chicago, and hard to say I'm sorry. Probably one of the hardest words in the English language to say. And into the 8 o'clock air we go. How about some Vanessa Carlton and A Thousand Miles? Classic yacht rock at its best. Good Monday morning. Thanks for waking up and starting your day with us on the Bird's House of Donuts Morning Show.

and into the night as we roll through the morning here on the Bird's House of Donuts morning show. Roger Taylor, 7 to midnight, Monday through Friday, making it happen, racking, stacking, rocking, making sure that, we put the ribbon on your day the right way with all your favorites. And that's 7 to midnight, Monday through Friday. Sure glad to have Roger back in the air chair. So, yeah, he's got you hooked up and getting ready for a couple of big events that we're having. Tomorrow we're headed over to St. George. It's Patient Appreciation and the next round of the Great Gas and Grocery Giveaway. That's going to be at the Canaan Valley location. And then on Thursday, we're going to head over to St. George and be a part of Patient Appreciation and the last round of the Great Gas and Grocery Giveaway. So make sure you stop by. You still got time to win a Treasure on the Mountain ticket. You still got time to win $100 in gas, maybe $100 in groceries, maybe a station t-shirt, hat. We'll make a winner and maybe get you a belly laugh along the way. You can have some fun with us. And of course, that last Treasure on the Mountain ticket given away on Thursday is ready for Saturday's event, which we're going to be there at that too. That's Top of the World, 4,848 feet, Treasure on the Mountain. It's a party on top of the mountain, one like you've never, ever experienced. No, I haven't. And it's an incredible day. Melissa's going to be

0: there from like 1 until 6. The event's from 2 until 6, and there's a giveaway every 5 minutes. Each one of those Treasure on the Mountain tickets you can win twice. Everything from cash to guns to vehicles. A great day. So good luck to all those ticket holders, and we do hope you win. So, all right, I got to bounce. We're back in moments with more of the Bird's House of Donuts Morning Show.
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0: There you go. Classic yacht rock from Earth, Wind, and Fire. Singing about one of my favorite times of the year. What a beautiful area we live in. And man, September and, you know, fall and spring sure shows that. So, yeah, what a beautiful area. I know I take it for granted so much, and I'm going to be able to take in some of that beauty. We're headed over to Canaan Valley tomorrow. We're going to be over at St. George, the Canaan Valley location. It's Patient Appreciation and the next round of our Great Gas and Grocery Giveaway. We're going to be on site tomorrow from 11 to 2, and then on Thursday, we're going to head over to St. George, and it's Patient Appreciation at St. George on Thursday and the last round of the Great Gas and Grocery Giveaway. So you could win $100 in gas. You could win $100 in groceries. You could win a Treasure on the Mountain ticket, station T-shirts, hats, all kinds of cool stuff, Bates Bucks, and the Treasure on the Mountain tickets that's going to be given away Tuesday and Thursday. That's for Saturday's event, and that's going to be at Snowshoe. And Melissa's going to be there broadcasting live. So we got a busy week. We want to say, of course, good luck to all those Treasure on the Mountain ticket holders. Remember, you can win twice on each ticket, and you can win everything from cash to cars to guns. It's going to be an incredible day. It's a party on the mountain, and we're going to be there broadcasting live between 1 and 6, and it's all right here. 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
1: With the Metro News Minute, I'm Chris Lawrence. Recovery from devastating flooding in Lewis and Upshur County goes on, and that work will take some time. But Buchanan spokesman Randy Sanders stressed while fees and permits are waived, building codes are not.
2: Once the rebuild is done, it is good for the next several decades. We don't want to wake up in 5 years and 10 years and have poorly constructed areas.

0: creating havoc for families.
1: State Senator Ben Queen said attention is turning to schools just 3 weeks before classes start.
2: Back to school is in 3 weeks. We have one really badly affected school, the middle school here in downtown. So trying to get that cleaned up as much as possible.
1: The relief distribution center is shifting from West Virginia Wesleyan's campus in Upshur County to the Marketplace Mall in Buckhannon. And there was high water issues in some parts of the state on Sunday evening. Greenbrier County authorities say there were multiple road closures and power outages due to the heavy rain, also in Fayette and Raleigh County as well. With the Metro News Minute, I'm Chris Lawrence.
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0: 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And Saturday, September 5th, Rick K. Rock and Roll. 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
2: Here's the Metro News AccuWeather forecast. Today will be humid with a mix of clouds and sunshine, possibly seeing a thunderstorm in a few areas this afternoon. Expect a high of 78. Tonight will be clear to partly cloudy with a low of 60. Tomorrow will bring more humidity with periods of clouds and sunshine with a chance of thunderstorms in some areas during the afternoon. The high will reach 81. Looking ahead to Wednesday, it will be mostly cloudy and humid with a couple of showers and a thunderstorm likely, reaching a high of 85. For weather anytime, download the AccuWeather app. For Metro News, I'm meteorologist Joe Lundberg.
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0: Elgin's Greatest Hits. Daryl Hall and John Oates, and I can't go for that. No can do. Nina Blackwood coming up at the top of the hour with that Absolutely 80s Spotlight. We'll check in with that. We do that Monday through Friday, and she's on Sundays from 10 until 1 with Absolutely 80s. So Nina Blackwood right here, and some of that great music from the 80s. Going to be out and about over the next few days. Man, we've got a busy week tomorrow. We're headed over to St. George, Canaan Valley for Patient Appreciation, and also the next round of the Great Gas and Grocery giveaway. So we invite you to come by 11 to 2 tomorrow and be a part of that. Thursday, we're going to be at St. George for our last round of the Great Gas and Grocery giveaway as we continue on with Patient Appreciation. So we're going to have some fun there and make some winners. Of course, that last Treasure on the Mountain ticket will be given away. And Saturday is the big day. Melissa's going to be on site. She'll be broadcasting live from 1 until 6. There's a giveaway every 5 minutes. And I want to wish all the ticket holders all the very best of luck, man. You could walk away big winners. So, all right, that's just how we do it. We love doing it, and we hope to see your smiling face out and about at one of the locations over the next few days. So let me bounce out of the way, take a break. We're back in moments with more of the Bird's House of Donuts morning show on 94.7 FM.
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3: 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Another group paying tribute and helping out is Duran Duran. Is There Something I Should Know? And today's Absolutely 80s Spotlight.
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Elkins' greatest hits, 94.7 FM, into the 9 o'clock hour we go. The last hour of the Bird's House of Donuts morning show. And right now, for all you Swifties out there, here's Blank Space, Taylor's version.

0: rock and roll. Classic music from Billy Joel. And working our way through the last hour of the Bird's House of Donuts morning show. Thomas and the crew open Monday through Friday, 6 to 5, Saturday 7 to 3. And donuts on the menu, not only that, 34 flavors fried up fresh each morning. We've got breakfast sandwiches, items for lunch, award-winning pepperoni rolls, some of the best chili ever simmered for hours in a cast iron skillet. And that's just how they do it at Bird's House of Donuts. Be sure and stop by Facebook and give them a like and give them a follow. So, all right, coming up at 10 o'clock, news and sports. Dave and TJ checking in at 10:06 with Sports or Talk Line, just like always. Talk Line right here Monday through Friday, 10:06 until noon. And keeping you ahead of the game on what's happening around the great state of West Virginia. So Sports Line is right here at 6:06 each evening, and that's all brought to you by Seneca Design. So, all right, let me bounce out and take a quick break, and we'll get back into it in just moments. I got Justin Timberlake, Stevie Winwood, and some Bruce Horns be in the range. That's all next on the Bird's House of Donuts morning show.
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0: There you go. Steve Winwood, Higher Love. Making it happen here on a back to work, back to whatever you're kind of doing Monday. You got to surround yourself with the sweet essence of music, and we've got you covered. Now, we've got another half hour to go, and I've got Michael Jackson in the mix. I've got some John Denver and some Doobie Brothers now, and I'll throw some Mariah Carey in there just because we can. Variety at its best here on your live and local hometown classic yacht rock station. And man, we are out and about. We're going to be out tomorrow over at Canaan Valley Patient Appreciation Day with our friends at the St. George Medical Clinic. We're also going to have the Wind Tunnel in tow. It's the next round of the Great Gas and Grocery Giveaway, and we hope to see your smiling face tomorrow. You could win 100 in gas, 100 in groceries, a Treasure on the Mountain ticket, and maybe some station t-shirts, maybe some Bates bucks, and everybody's a winner. And we invite you to come by tomorrow and see what's happening. Canaan Valley location with our friends at the St. George Medical Clinic. Thursday we'll be at St. George doing the same thing, and that's the last round of the gas, Great Gas and Grocery Giveaway. And then Saturday we've got Treasure on the Mountain. So good luck to all you Treasure on the Mountain ticket holders, and we hope to see you out and about, and plenty to do, that's for sure. And we're going to be right there making sure you know what's happening. And it's all right here on 94.7 FM WELK.
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0: They will be humid with a mix of clouds and sunshine, possibly seeing a thunderstorm in a few areas this afternoon. Expect a high of 78. Tonight will be clear to partly cloudy with a low of 60. Tomorrow will bring more humidity with periods of clouds and sunshine with a chance of thunderstorms in some areas during the afternoon. The high will reach 81. Looking ahead to Wednesday, it will be mostly cloudy and humid with a couple of showers and a thunderstorm likely, reaching a high of 85. For weather anytime, download the AccuWeather app. For Metro News, I'm meteorologist Joe Lundberg.
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0: Elkins' greatest hits, What a Fool Believes, and some Doobie Brothers for you here as we wrap it up on the Bird's House of Donuts morning show. We'll do it all again tomorrow morning, 6 to 10, making sure you know what's happening at 224 Davis Avenue. 34 flavors of donuts fried up fresh each morning is what's happening. Not only that, breakfast sandwiches, items for lunch, award-winning pepperoni rolls, and some of the best coffee ever. So make sure you check it out, 224 Davis Avenue in beautiful downtown Elkins. Also give them a like and follow on Facebook. News and sports coming up next. Dave and TJ in with Metro News Talkline, and I'll be back at noon with the lunch hour. So, all right, guys, y'all have a super fantastic day, and stay happy. Keep it locked down right here at 94.7 FM. We'll put the pep in your step and make your Monday just a little bit more like a Friday. So, yeah, more to come. I've got Michael Jackson, John Denver, and some Uncle Cracker as we wrap it up here on the Bird's House of Donuts morning show. Good Monday morning, and thank you so much for making us a part of your day.
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1: West Virginia Metro News, I'm Jeff Jenkins. Boone County Delegate, West Virginia Republican Party Chairman Josh Holstein says the legislature can do something about funding being shut off for the back-to-school clothing voucher program.
2: If we need more resources for that, then the legislature just needs to increase our line item, or when we're in a special session, we need to have a special session to increase it. It's a relatively low-cost but very important program, and we've got a lot of kids in the state that rely on that.
1: The Morrissey administration says the program has run out of money. The Lewis County school system may get more answers this week on the damage caused by flood mud underneath Robert L. Bland Middle School in Weston. The flooded West Fork River surrounded the school 2 weeks ago. State Senator Ben Queen says there are deadlines to consider.
3: Back to school is in 3 weeks. We have one really badly affected school, the middle school here in downtown. So trying to get that cleaned up as much as possible.
1: Lewis County School Superintendent Carolyn Long estimated the damage to Lewis County schools from the flood at about $6 million. The help in the flood zone during the last 2 weeks has been invaluable. A lot of giving from all corners of the state. WVRC media listeners among those. 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Titan's James Sanders.
4: People were very creative this time. Like, I've never seen pillows delivered before. And you got to think about it. People don't have a place to sleep, so pillows, blankets, stuff that we never really thought about was delivered there. So it was just awesome to see the community come out and really support this.
1: Supplies were given in Charleston, Morgantown, Clarksburg, and Martinsburg. 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
6: There he goes again. 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
6: That's what we all want.
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1: Governor Patrick Morrissey will be at the Greenbrier next hour to speak at the Gas and Oil Association summer meeting. High school football teams across the state beginning their preseason practices today. Metro News' Joe Picado beginning his statewide tour in the Kanawha Valley. Begin to see the first previews of teams coming up later today at WVMetroNews.com. Meanwhile, members of the WVU football team, most all of them in the Morgantown area for the summer, officially report for fall drills tomorrow with the first practice set for Wednesday. From the Metro News Anchor Desk, I'm Jeff Jenkins.
9: Metro News Sports. Good morning. I'm Daniel Woods. Football season is here. High school football practices begin in West Virginia today with prep teams from across the Mountain State getting their first opportunities to take the field for official practices. Ahead of kickoff later this month, you can follow along with continuing coverage at WVMetroNews.com. The West Virginia University football team reports on Tuesday. The Mountaineers will have their first practice of fall camp coming up on Wednesday. We'll hear from head coach Rich Rodriguez coming up later this week. The Major League Baseball trade deadline is today, but moves are already happening around the league. The biggest so far, the reigning American League Cy Young winner traded to the Los Angeles Dodgers. Left-hander Tarek Skubal sent by the Detroit Tigers to L.A. in exchange for a package of three prospects. The 29-year-old is a pending free agent this offseason and expected to make his Dodgers debut coming up on Tuesday as L.A. tries to win its third consecutive World Series this year. Other highlight moves from the weekend include several starting pitchers on the move. The Chicago Cubs acquiring right-hander Kevin Gausman from the Toronto Blue Jays. The Atlanta Braves picking up righty Tyler Malley from the San Francisco Giants. Freddy Peralta sent by the New York Mets to the Tampa Bay Rays. And reliever Waskar Brazoban sent from New York to the Chicago White Sox. One big bat on the move as well. Luis Garcia traded by the Washington Nationals to the New York Yankees. 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
2: For nearly 15 years, forecasting across the Mountain State has taught me that accuracy is everything. 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
3: The path appears clear for the Protect College Sports Act to come to a vote in the United States Senate later this week. The Big Ten and SEC agreed over the weekend to support the bill. After a frantic week of negotiations, senators go on their summer recess at the end of this coming week. And athletes from the high school class of 2022 can continue their college careers for a fifth season of eligibility this year. That decision coming down from a federal judge in Colorado on Friday after a challenge to the NCAA's recent eligibility ruling. At the Metro News Sports Desk, I'm Daniel Wolf.

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5: Talk 304 is the text line, 800-765-8255, the phone number. A couple of texts here, 304-TALK-304. After being gone for a week, I come back to find out that MAGA, West Virginia legislature, led by Trump, Moore, Capito, and Morrissey, once again made sure the Hope Scholarship funded rich kids go to private schools, but they took away the funding for poor people with the vouchers and the clothing program. Wake up, America. They're stealing from the poor and giving to the rich. Again, we can debate Hope Scholarship all day. It's not the boogeyman in the room. That is the problem that causes all the other problems. It's just not. We would still have all these problems if Hope Scholarship didn't exist. Sorry to break it to you. 304 Talk 304. Did the Trump tax audit immunity also go away? Asks Jim. I don't think so, TJ. Todd Blanche issued two separate orders, according to his X account, Sunday night. One rescinded the $1.8 billion slush fund, as well as another clarifying language regarding the scope of an arrangement that had shielded Trump from facing further IRS audits of his past tax returns. I have to look into that a little bit more deeply. I don't know if it went completely away. I did this. It went away enough that Cornyn and Tillis are on board now with Blanche's nomination for AG.
6: It should go away entirely, and here's why. If you are going to profit outside of the salary that you get as a president of the United States, to the tune of billions, as Donald Trump has with things like meme coins and different things, there should be no immunity from tax audit for the IRS. I wouldn't get that. You wouldn't get that. I doubt Obama got that. I doubt any other president got that. What's the difference? If you're going to earn and you're going to undertake all of these enterprises outside of being the president of the United States, then you're susceptible to an IRS audit. It's pure and simple, plain, easy peasy.
5: But to your question, Jim, I don't have a yes or no answer 100% to tell you. I'll look more into that during the break. Got to take our final break of the hour. Tell you what's coming up in hour number two. Get some more text as well. 304-TALK. 304 is the text line. 800-765-TALK. The phone number. 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

0: Make your way back to the heart of small town tradition as the Barber County Fair celebrates 50 years with a walk to remember August 29th to September 5th. 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And Saturday, September 5th, Rick K. Rock and Roll Review with the Derailers. 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

0: Here, Jim, here's a better answer. NBC News reports the document released by Blanche on Sunday night also limits the scope of another provision of the settlement that provided broad immunity for Trump and members of his family from tax audits. The deal clarifies that the tax audit immunity agreement, quote, applies by its terms and only retroactively. That's to claims open at the time of the settlement and does not protect the president from examination of future tax filings. Don't know if that's satisfactory, but that's the answer from NBC News to that question. 304 Talk, 304. Too many people on the right and left live in a bubble. You can have actual written facts, and both sides won't believe it. Ask yourself, when was the last time you agreed with a topic from the other side? This will confirm you live in a bubble if you can't remember a time. Texter says the family support centers are largely redundant and a waste of money. Jackson County opened one last year that offers the same services as a private nonprofit less than a block away. There is a better use of money, says the texter. We'll get some more of your texts coming up. Second hour, we'll talk a little college football. Brad Howell going to join us in a couple of minutes. Football season gets started officially this week with practices resuming. Also, Eric Nelson, State Revenue Secretary, we'll be by with July revenue numbers. This is Talk Lionel Metro News, the voice of West Virginia.
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3: West Virginia Metro News, I'm Jeff Jenkins. Governor Patrick Morrissey set to speak at the Go West Virginia Oil and Natural Gas Conference taking place today at the Greenbrier Resort. He'll speak later this hour. He's a number of top flight speakers speaking today, including U.S. Senator Shelley Moore Capito. Many state delegates want to know why West Virginia's clothing voucher program was closed earlier this year. The Temporary Assistance for Needy Families TANF program, giving clothing vouchers to kids from low-income families ahead of school starting. Kanawha County Delegate Hollis Lewis says he's frustrated with the decision by the Morrissey administration to halt the program.
4: It's pretty upsetting, and I would say, you know, angry doesn't describe it, because a lot of the kids who are faced with these situations, they didn't ask to be faced with these situations. This is not something that they placed themselves in.
3: An estimated 52,000 people rely on that program. A move today by the Kanawha County Prosecutor's Office to drop charges against the fired Kanawha County Sheriff's Deputy Cass Close, arrested last year in connection with allegations that he allegedly forced a female inmate to perform a sexual act on him while she was waiting for a court hearing. That case has now been transferred to federal court. Kanawha County Prosecutor Deborah Rusnick tells Metro News a transfer made because he faces more prison time with a conviction in federal court. You can read about that story right now at WVMetroNews.com. 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
3: State police are continuing their investigation into an attempted murder case out of Randolph County. 45-year-old Regina.

0: Collette was arrested and charged over the weekend. State police and sheriff's deputies in Randolph County responded to the scene in Pickens late Friday night. That investigation is continuing. One person is in the hospital after an explosion in Taylor County. That happened Saturday evening in the Sandy Creek Road area in Grafton. That's also under investigation. From the Metro News Anchor Desk, I'm Jeff Jenkins.
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5: Second hour of Metro News Talk Line here on a Monday morning. Hope you had a great weekend. 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Jake Link is our video producer today. 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Jared Halpern will join us a couple of minutes from now. We'll check in for the latest from the White House. Eric Nelson, State Revenue Secretary, we'll have the July numbers. Hard to believe it is August already. Say good morning, TJ Meadows down in Charleston. Morning, sir.
6: Good morning, sir. It's great to be here on a Monday.
5: It is a Monday. It's the 1st of August. That means high school football practices are getting started. Teams will be reporting in Morgantown and Huntington for WVU and Marshall camps getting underway this week. Football season is here. Who better to talk to than Metro News Sports, Brad Howe? He's on Sportsline. He's one of the three guys before the game. Brad, you'll know exactly what I mean by this. I told TJ in the first hour, Saturday morning, out on the porch, drinking a cup of coffee, it smelled like football season. You know what I mean, right?
7: I know exactly what you mean, Dave, and I am thrilled that it's here. And not a moment too soon for those of us who exploded over the weekend with more legalese that we have to wade through. But can't wait to finally get back on the field and watch those high school guys get back at it this week. And then, as you said, Marshall and West Virginia in particular, back on Wednesday. So the games are about here to save us, Dave and TJ.
5: All right, before we get to the games, let's dive into this ruling from the Colorado judge, U.S. District Judge Charlotte Sweeney. This comes down late Friday, ruled that all the high school athletes, well, the athletes who graduated high school in the class of 2022 who exhausted their fourth season of college eligibility are eligible for a fifth season in 2026-2027. What's this mean, Brad?
7: Yeah, we had seen it going this way in some individual cases over the last couple of weeks. I think the surprise to everybody in this one is that it was the class action nature of this, that it just blanketed everybody and allowed them to go through. It's big for, I take it from a West Virginia perspective, there's a couple of basketball student athletes that come in play. There's some baseball guys that are in play as well, maybe a women's basketball player or two. Football, it's going to be hard to get guys turned around in a couple of days, but it's groundbreaking in that it just allowed all of these athletes to suddenly become eligible. Now, it created a bunch of questions on the back end, some of which were clarified yesterday, and one of the biggest ones was it doesn't open a new portal window. So that basically, if guys have not entered the portal before now, even if they were exhausted in their eligibility, if they thought this was a possibility and entered the portal, then they're okay. But if they have not done that yet, then they're restricted, as I'm reading this, to only go back to the teams that they last played for. So it does create a bit of potential last-minute roster shakeup

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0: 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Well, I'd love to tell you more, TJ, but my machine just locked up.
1: We get it.
0: 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So go ahead, play today. Busy Monday. Didn't start that way. We thought it was going to be slow. Got a little busy there on us. I like it. Good start to the week.
1: I'll have plenty tomorrow to say after I fully digest these graphics, by the way, just so you know.
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0: 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We'll talk to you tomorrow morning, 10:06. For the entire crew, Sophia, Jake, and TJ, I'm Dave. We'll talk to you tomorrow. This is Talk Line on Metro News. 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
4: 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Open Tuesday through Saturday. We'll be talking about the hours of operation and some of the delicious items on the menu. But right now, let's get things started with Phil Collins. 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

0: Elkins' greatest. It's Smokey Robinson here on a Monday's edition of the Duke Steakhouse Lunch Hour. 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

0: 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We're open from 11 to 8 at Duke's. 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
2: Here's the Metro News AccuWeather forecast. This afternoon, expect variable clouds with a chance of a thunderstorm in a few areas, reaching a high of 79. Tonight will be clear to partly cloudy and cooler with a low of 55. Tomorrow will be humid with a mix of clouds and sunshine and a chance of a thunderstorm in the afternoon with a high of 84. Wednesday will be mostly cloudy and humid with a few showers and a thunderstorm possible, reaching a high of 82. For weather anytime, download the AccuWeather app. For Metro News, I'm meteorologist Joe Lundberg.
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0: classic rock from Stevie Nicks and Don Henley. A little leather and lace as we get ready to wrap it up here on the Duke Steakhouse Lunch Hour. We'll do it all again tomorrow, 12 to 1 o'clock. 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Hang tight. We'll wrap it up next. I got some George Benson, some Kenny Loggins, and John Lennon to do just that. That's all next on the Duke Steakhouse Lunch Hour.
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0: 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if one of your habits is procrastinating and you're having a hard time breaking that habit, well, then getting around to stopping the snacking and the nail biting, that is going to take a while 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
2: Here's the Metro News AccuWeather forecast. This afternoon, expect variable clouds with a chance of a thunderstorm in a few areas, reaching a high of 79. Tonight will be clear to partly cloudy and cooler with a low of 55. Tomorrow will be humid with a mix of clouds and sunshine and a chance of a thunderstorm in the afternoon with a high of 84. Wednesday will be mostly cloudy and humid with a few showers and a thunderstorm possible, reaching a high of 82. For weather anytime, download the AccuWeather app. For Metro News, I'm meteorologist Joe Lundberg.
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finger in my heart, Rod Stewart, back touring again, from what I understand. He was touring earlier this year. I had to postpone a lot of shows because of illness, what happened.

0: Beach from 11 until 2 this Thursday and take a turn in the wind tunnel. 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

0: Good cover from Club Nouveau. There's Lean On Me. Got Christopher Cross still on the way. Plus, sometimes you do something good. Sometimes you feel like you've worked hard, extra hard. Maybe you need to reward yourself. Maybe it's time for a little treat. Need to pamper yourself. They say the average person treats themselves 6 times a month, and 26% say they reward themselves during their pampering, during their treat, with wine. That's their treat. That's the reward.
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You should be dancing. Yes, you should be, is the Bee Gees. Adele is still on the way. And I find these little surveys and stats and everything, and I'm thinking, oh, okay, yeah, I get them sometimes. Sure, yeah. Well, this one does actually affect me. 45% of people have trouble reading their own handwriting. Mm-hmm. And they say poor penmanship can lead to miscommunication at work. It's not necessarily a work thing for me. It's more of a home thing. Because I'll write things down and my wife will say, what does this say? So I'll look at it and I'm like, well, your guess is as good as mine. And I'm one of those people. I really am one of those people that I think, honestly, and I don't know why, my handwriting has gotten worse as I've gotten older. You?

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0: afternoon, expect variable clouds with a chance of a thunderstorm in a few areas, reaching a high of 79. Tonight will be clear to partly cloudy and cooler with a low of 55. Tomorrow will be humid with a mix of clouds and sunshine and a chance of a thunderstorm in the afternoon with a high of 84. Wednesday will be mostly cloudy and humid with a few showers and a thunderstorm possible, reaching a high of 82. For weather anytime, download the AccuWeather app. For Metro News, I'm meteorologist Joe Lundberg.
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0: I don't like waiting for trains, so hopefully that morning train from Sheena Easton is on time. Have you noticed that I'm a very high-maintenance person? I really am. I apologize. Sheena Easton, did I say that already? That was Sheena Easton there. I am Billy Abbott here. Thanks for letting me fill in. The way I've acted today, I probably won't be able to fill in anytime soon, but thanks for letting me do so anyway. Brian Adams, still coming up. Have a great day.
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0: coworkers talked me into sticking around and working part-time. And I've done that off and on for the last couple of years. 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

0: 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Temperature is the most frequent complaint about office conditions. 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
6: Here's the Metro News AccuWeather forecast. This afternoon, expect variable clouds with a chance of a thunderstorm in a few areas, reaching a high of 79. Tonight will be clear to partly cloudy and cooler with a low of 55. Tomorrow will be humid with a mix of clouds and sunshine and a chance of a thunderstorm in the afternoon with a high of 84. Wednesday will be mostly cloudy and humid with a few showers and a thunderstorm possible, reaching a high of 82. For weather anytime, download the AccuWeather app. For Metro News, I'm meteorologist Joe Lundberg.
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3: With this Metro News Minute, I'm Jeff Jenkins. Shots fired back and forth today from Governor Patrick Morrissey's office and State Treasurer Larry Pack when it comes to making children a priority with state funding. Morrissey blames Pack for how the Justice Administration handled funding for needy families. Pack says Morrissey should quit throwing stones and fund programs like they should be funded. More coming up at WVMetroNews.com. Starting to get some numbers in now from the damage in Lewis County from the July 21st flood. H. Keith Talbert is the acting director of the Lewis County Office of Emergency Management.
4: Completely damaged. It's in the high 40s, about 47, 48 houses that have been completely destroyed. Damaged, what they call major damage, I believe was in the 180s, somewhere around 185, 187.
3: The state's still waiting on a federal disaster declaration. The West Virginia Municipal League will begin its summer meeting this week in Charleston, the first time it's been in the capital city for several years. With this Metro News Minute, I'm Jeff Jenkins.
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6: Here's the Metro News AccuWeather forecast. This afternoon, expect variable clouds with a chance of a thunderstorm in a few areas, reaching a high of 79. Tonight will be clear to partly cloudy and cooler with a low of 55. Tomorrow will be humid with a mix of clouds and sunshine and a chance of a thunderstorm in the afternoon with a high of 84. Wednesday will be mostly cloudy and humid with a few showers and a thunderstorm possible, reaching a high of 82. For weather anytime, download the AccuWeather app. For Metro News, I'm meteorologist Joe Lundberg.
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0: 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And remember, some say the 80s are back, but we know they were never gone. 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
3: Here's the Metro News AccuWeather forecast. This afternoon, expect variable clouds with a chance of a thunderstorm in a few areas, reaching a high of 79. Tonight will be clear to partly cloudy and cooler with a low of 55. Tomorrow will be humid with a mix of clouds and sunshine and a chance of a thunderstorm in the afternoon with a high of 84. Wednesday will be mostly cloudy and humid with a few showers and a thunderstorm possible, reaching a high of 82. For weather anytime, download the AccuWeather app. For Metro News, I'm meteorologist Joe Lundberg.
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0: Hope you're having a great day today. I'm Tim McLaughlin. Today isn't really as bad as you might think. Scientists have found that when you ask people to record their emotions daily, it turns out that Mondays are no more stressful than Tuesday, Wednesday, or Thursday. Fridays only come out ahead because people are anticipating the weekend. Other than that, all work days are equally terrible. But if you ask people to remember which day was worst, they will always say Monday.
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98.7 WELK Elkins, a WVRC media station. We're proud to live here, too. You've been working hard all day, and now it's time to go home. 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Let's get this afternoon trip home started.

0: Cyndi Lauper, 94.7 WELK, time after time. Hey, good afternoon. Roger Taylor checking in a little early today, filling in for Miss Melissa on the ride home, brought to you by Smoke on the Water. Got music now from Enrique Iglesias.
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0: Corey Hart on the ride home, brought to you by Smoke on the Water. Music coming up from Lionel Richie. I got a little Miley Cyrus for you. Some Howard Jones, too. Smoke on the Water, Allegheny Highway east of Elkins. They're open Wednesday through Sunday. 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
11: Here's the Metro News AccuWeather forecast. This afternoon, expect variable clouds with a chance of a thunderstorm in a few areas, reaching a high of 79. Tonight will be clear to partly cloudy and cooler with a low of 55. Tomorrow will be humid with a mix of clouds and sunshine and a chance of a thunderstorm in the afternoon with a high of 84. Wednesday will be mostly cloudy and humid with a few showers and a thunderstorm possible, reaching a high of 82. For weather anytime, download the AccuWeather app. For Metro News, I'm meteorologist Joe Lundberg.
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0: 94.7 WELK, and why not visit Smoke on the Water? You are on the ride home. I hope you're home by now. I hope you're relaxing at home. Smoke on the Water, Allegheny Highway, just east of Elkins. They open Wednesday through Sunday. Now, you can, of course, dine in, or you can sit at the bar, you can sit at a table, you can sit at the outdoor bar, or at one of the outdoor tables. They've got a beautiful, huge deck out there. I love going out there anytime the weather is fit. Whenever it's nice and warm, or and just get out there on the deck and enjoy it. And if you want to bring your pet along, you can do that outdoors. And they've got a pet menu as well. So they also do, of course, you can get carry out. 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I have done that myself. I don't get around as well as I used to. So I really appreciate they're bringing it out to the car to me. And, hey, the Fresh Catch starts on Thursdays. They have baked steak dinners on Sundays. Remember, all their desserts are homemade, and they are great. 636-9669. 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They'll take care of you, even if it comes right down to catering. They do catering for any event, so give them a call or stop by and see them in person at Smoke on the Water.
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1: 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I'm Jack Carlson. Governor Patrick Morrissey's office is doubling down on its decision to close school clothing voucher applications. The administration says the program ran out of money after 1 week of registration this year. State Revenue Secretary Eric Nelson says there are going to be some proposed changes in the temporary assistance for needy families spending going forward.
2: I fully expect that the governor is going to have some discussions with his team here as well as the legislature on ways that we become much more transparent with this and close that negative spending gap.
1: Read more from Nelson and Morrissey in our story at our website. It remains to be seen whether former Fayette County Delegate Elliot Pritt will be on November ballots. The State Republican Executive Committee disavowed Pritt over the weekend. State Republican Party Chair Josh Holstein says running a new candidate is not the party's priority.
3: I don't really care.

0: care what the outcome is here, because we're doing the right thing. We are doing the right thing by disavowing this. Obviously, I'd love to have a Republican in the seat. It's a very Republican district. We'll do all that we can to do that, but that's not what's important here.
1: The State Election Commission meets Friday to consider two letters calling for Pritt's removal. Lewis County officials say over 200 homes were damaged in last month's flooding. Recovery efforts continue in Lewis and Upshur counties nearly 2 weeks after the floodwaters swept through the area. You can read more on our stories at our website. 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
2: Come on, Liam, let's go. Get open. Come on, go for it. 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Oh, come on, use your head. 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
3: There he goes again. 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
4: That's what Liam wants.
3: That's what we all want.
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1: State police say two people are in custody after a chase on Interstate 68 in Monongalia County. Their names haven't been released. Authorities say no injuries have been reported from the chase. Vienna police say two men are behind bars for a dangerous shooting. Ashton Elschlager and Jacob Thomas are in custody. The men allegedly fired back and forth shots on Grand Central Avenue Sunday night. A third person suffered life-threatening injuries in the shooting. Washington County, Ohio deputies found Thomas's vehicle in Marietta, Ohio, and arrested him. From the Metro News Anchor Desk, I'm Jack Carlson.
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0: Here's the Metro News AccuWeather forecast. Tonight will be clear to partly cloudy and cooler with a low of 55. Tomorrow will be humid with a mix of clouds and sunshine and a chance of a thunderstorm in the afternoon with a high of 84. Wednesday will be mostly cloudy and humid with a few showers and a thunderstorm possible, reaching a high of 82. For Metro News, I'm meteorologist Joe Lundberg.
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9: Sportsline for Monday. Thanks for joining us. Kyle Wiggs, Greg Hunter, Brad Howe with us just a few days prior to the start of WVU's preseason camp. Players will report on Tuesday, and we'll have a lot to talk about coming up on Wednesday. First of all, good evening.
10: Good evening.
11: Hi, everyone.
9: It was a big weekend. Anything happen?
10: Right after we got off the air, yeah. We did a full week of coverage on every court case imaginable, and then we were gone for an hour, and two big news bombs dropped on Friday evening with the California case, class action clearing everybody that was a high school senior in 2022. And then the Protect College Sports Act looks like it's on again, off again relationships. Mm-hmm. Looks like it's now back on.
9: We can get into that. We're scheduled, first of all, former Gatorade Basketball Player of the Year and three-time West Virginia State champ, Sharon Young, the former Morgantown High standout, now at Western Kentucky. He's scheduled to join us. He'll be in the studio here in just a little bit. And Joe Brocato's out there. He started his tour of the state. He literally goes through the entire state over the course of 5 or 6 days, and he started in the Kanawha Valley today. So he's scheduled to join us here in just a couple of minutes.
12: I did the Sunday show with Joe last night. He gave me the itinerary. I got tired just listening to him talk about every point he's going to go. Ending up in Washington, PA next week with the Pony League World Series.
9: Oh, yeah, that's right, on Friday.
10: Busy day today, though, for the first day of camp opening. Yeah. I think you got six schools in today, or we'll have six in by the end of today, and started early down with Hoover and GW. So, yeah, good to catch up with him here
9: today. Yeah, he might he's probably covering a story right now. So he was scheduled to join us. But we'll catch up with Joe here. And the text line's open, 304-TALK-304. His first story is posted, by the way, Herbert Hoover. It's up there, and he did go to George Washington this morning and then several other schools this afternoon and this evening, so the tour is on. I know he's going to Southern West Virginia tomorrow and then on to the Panhandle, so it's that time of year, and we'll get things cranked up. All these features will be on the Metro News TV channel. But again, guys, Friday it was seismic shifts in college sports, and one came right after the other.
10: It was really, you know, the Colorado thing is interesting. The decision came pretty quickly in that trial, and it was to grant everybody that was a high school senior in 2022 that only played 4 years of college sports that fifth year that the players this year got. So that was done. Well, the judge came back just yesterday and clarified some of those things, and that was a big clarification. Yeah. As it came back in, most notably that there would not be an additional transfer portal opening and that roster limits would not be extended. Both those things were assumed to be things that would be included in that. Neither of those come through. So that means if you had not entered the portal previously, then your only option

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Belinda Carlisle, 94.7 WELK. Roger Taylor back on the job. Thanks for coming along for the ride. I'm in till midnight tonight. Got music from Rod Stewart coming up. Gonna do some Stephanie Mills. And right now, music from Alicia Keys. If I Ain't Got You. Not the best grammar in the world, but a good song.

Ah, what a good song. Haven't played that for a while. Stephanie Mills, Never Knew Love Like This Before. Roger with you here till midnight tonight. Hope your Monday went well. Mine's just getting started. Hey, there's a lot going on this week and later in the month as well. We'll talk about it this evening. St. George Medical Clinic. Now, they've got two

0: locations. They've got Canaan Valley, and they've got St. George. Well, guess what? Our last two great gas and grocery giveaways are going to be at those two locations. And the first one's tomorrow. Tomorrow, Tuesday, August 4th, at Canaan Valley's location of St. George Medical. And they're going to be there from 11 to 2. The radio crew will have the wind tunnel set up. You step inside of there, you win a prize. No doubt about it. It might be $100 in gas or $100 in groceries. It might even be a Treasure on the Mountain ticket. And we got lots of radio swag to give away as well. And then the St. George Medical Clinic in St. George will be the location on Thursday. And that's for the radio crew again. They'll be set up doing the very same thing and giving away $100 in gas, $100 in groceries, Treasure on the Mountain, all kinds of goodies. And this is clinic. The clinics are having their patient appreciation days at those locations. So they hope you'll come out and join them, and we hope you'll join us as well for the great gas and grocery giveaway from 94.7 WELK.
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It's Glass Tiger, 94.7 WELK, Elkin's Greatest Hits. Got music from ABBA coming up. We'll do a little Celine Dion for you. Well, I mentioned giving away a couple more Treasure on the Mountain tickets. Time is running short to get your tickets, so if you don't have them and you don't win them in the next couple of days, you might want to grab one before they run out. Treasure on the Mountain is coming up this weekend.

0: Yeah, enjoy plenty of food and prizes given away every 5 minutes. This Saturday, Snowshoe Mountain Resort, Miss Melissa will be there broadcasting live from 1 until 6. So she'll keep you posted with 94.7 WELK. Time is running out. Do you have your tickets for Treasure on the Mountain? 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
2: Here's the Metro News AccuWeather forecast. Tonight, expect clear to partly cloudy skies with a low of 57. Tomorrow will bring humidity with intervals of clouds and sunshine, possibly interrupted by a thunderstorm in some areas during the afternoon, reaching a high of 85. Tomorrow night, anticipate cloudy conditions with late fog forming and continued humidity and a low of 64. Moving on to Wednesday, the day will be mostly cloudy and humid, featuring a few showers and a thunderstorm with temperatures rising to a high of 82. For weather anytime, download the AccuWeather app. For Metro News, I'm meteorologist Jason Caterina.
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I can't believe how close we are to football season. 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